A 90-es és 2000-es évek felejthetetlen slágerei. Best FM, a legjobb zenék. A legjobb zenék. Best FM. Just something about you. When I'm looking at you, whatever. Keep looking at me. Getting scared now. Right? 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It's just Justin.

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Funk and fusion, a fly.

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Well, gotta go. I'm almost at the bridge now. Oh, I forgot. How am I supposed to send this out?

0: 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A legjobb zenék.
1: It's letting all the ladies know what guys talk about. You know, the finer things in life.

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I'd wake up in a cold, hot sweat, wondering, was it true? 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Or was it just a lovely dream I had one summer's eve? 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Even though I knew she had a million lovers just like me. Embraced her songs and melodies, forever dictating my

acrobats, lions, snakes, monkey. 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How bizarre.

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TV news and cameras, there's choppers in the sky. 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

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A legjobb zenék. 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

0: That's the way love.
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0: That's the way love.
1: That's the way love.
0: That's the way love.
1: That's the way love.
0: That's the way love goes.
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